0: Lotus tracer ring. Knotted wood shifts tapping the floor. Years dissolve, whispers fall. Breath fails now.
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fingers trace the ivory. 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I press a chord, soft, thin, welcoming the ache within. My cuffs show edges of years, while pulse masks the fears. This rhythm, a green sway, carries the debris of a day. I lean my forehead to the wood, understanding things misunderstood.

0: fingers trace a ring. 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

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My palms clutch copper coins deep in pockets, hiding raw skin from the chill. The tavern door stands bolted shut, not a single note spills onto the lane.

I hold my breath. Crosshairs align, dead center. And you turned and stared right through blue abyss.

rifle slips, sinking in wet mud. No bullet flew, just my pulse stopping. Your silent gaze stripped my bones bare. Crosshairs fell, dead in the dirt. You just stared, and I surrendered. Blue abyss, I drown inside.

It is no script, just floorboards yielding. Listen to the friction, the music is the breath.

Current snag on jagged teeth, a tremor beneath my skin. I measure light, each flash signature. We circle the note pattern in space. Path bends by mass, loop without edge. Pivot on a pin, back to start. Prisms, fractures,

The stars are shining in the sky, and you are watching them. But the same more intense and lonely Radio Granelique.

Don't blink, the level is dropped. 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You want the toast, go choke on the dust. My glass is a fortress, your bed is a mask. 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

Barnaby hung by his ankles, a leather pendulum swinging in the hollow of an ancient gnarled oak. He chewed on a discarded beetle shell, listening to the forest floor scuttle beneath him. His whiskers twitched, mapping the invisible currents that whispered of the briny deep. A pulse of salt, a promise of tides hidden far behind the mountain's jagged, frozen teeth. He brushed the damp debris from his pointed ears and shoved off.

sudden frantic flutter of skin against the heavy midnight air. 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He pressed his snout against the wind, charting a course toward the glowing silver horizon.

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0: 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If you smell burning plastic, that is just the scent of enlightenment. Or the fan. Probably the fan.
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I lean into the imaginary mic, checking the levels with a quick glance at the dusty screen. 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Seriously, don't. Every time someone asks why, a pixel dies, and the operating system threatens to go back to Windows 98. Enjoy the chaos while it lasts.

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Fear is a flavor I haven't tasted since I was 12 years old and bleeding in the snow. 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Go ahead and plant your flag on this disaster, seal your fate with a violent kiss.